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Hope your weekend's been okay so far. I'm David Francis, Queen, I Want to Break Free, and Sienna Spiro. We get a lot of people asking about her. She's great. She's a new artist. She only started singing last February and signed a record deal last March. And that doesn't really happen. The new song is Great Expectations, right nearly 20 past one. Here's Aretha and Nation.

0: You know when your kids were off during the summer holidays, how many times did you watch that movie? Many times is probably the answer. K-pop Demon Hunters Gold and Billy Ocean as well. Uptown Girl from Nation Radio all over the South. 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I know I talk about this a lot, but I love it. It's brilliant. And I don't normally go corporate. 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And I love that as a fact, but it's brilliant. You can do so much with it. 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

0: somber. My body isn't ready. This is Nation Radio. All over the South with the best variety of hits. Thanks for picking us up for the late show tonight. I'm David Francis. It's nearly 2 o'clock. Nation
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2: Wherever you're listening across the South, thank you for choosing Nation Radio through the night. I'm David Francis. Toto coming soon, and Anastasia after an 80s sing-along from Madonna.

Mariah Carey, Fantasy, and Lewis Capaldi as well. Stay Love from Nation Radio all over the South. Nearly 20 past two. It's going to be wet and miserable for Sunday by the look of it. Saturday was so nice and so warm. Yeah, not great for the next couple of days. No higher than about 19 degrees. This is Nation.

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0: 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It looks neat. It's three fives. It's three zeros. Lovely. 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So, if we call you, just answer your phone and you win the money. 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

0: Bruno Mars, I Just Might. We are Nation Radio. It's our Colours Weekend, which is back on the air from 10 o'clock this morning with Tony Shepherd. Songs with colours in the title, bands with colours in their name. We'll do more of those a little bit later on. And there's another hour of the best variety of hits next.
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0: 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It's 3 o'clock all over the South. Thank you for choosing Nation Radio through the night. I'm David Francis. The Eurythmics and Plan B coming soon after a 90s sing-along from Ace of Base.

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The best variety of 80s hits tonight, by the way. 6 o'clock over on Nation 80s, my forgotten 80s show. 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Either they went into different bands, or they went solo, or whatever. But great songs that you've not heard for years, and you can stream last week's show right now if you'd like, from the free Nation Player. 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You can listen to Forgotten 80s on there, and also back on digital radio across the South tonight from 6. Meantime, here's Andrew Golden, Nation.

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0: Harry Styles, Late Night Talking, Jackson's as well. Can you feel it from Nation Radio all over the South? It's warm at the moment. It's about 18 degrees across the South, but wet. Today's going to be just generally wet and miserable all day, to be honest with you. Up to about 19 or 20, but hopefully getting brighter again throughout the week. The Cure, by the way, before 4. And new music from Miley coming up. Nation
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0: That's new music from Miley, formerly Miley Cyrus. She's decided to drop the Miley. She thinks she's big enough now, like Kylie and Madonna. We'll see. Good song, though. I like that. Bass Persuader from Nation. All over the South with the best variety of hits early Sunday morning. And this is David Francis right at the start of our Colours weekend. More on that a little bit later. And Sunday's early breakfast is next.
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0: Nation. 4 o'clock Sunday morning. It's early breakfast at Nation Radio across the South, and this is David Francis with the best variety of hits, including Daryl Hall and John Oates, and a sing-along from Bon.

Nation Radio with the South's best variety of hits years ago. And I don't know why or how, but I ended up at a Jimmy Nail concert in London. And at the end of the show, he went off stage, did his last song, curtains came down, lights went up, and this female voice came over the PA system and said, "Ladies and gentlemen, Jimmy Nail has left the building." And we all got up ready to leave, and then about 3 seconds later, he comes back on and says, "She's lying." And I don't know why, but that tickles me. Just made me laugh. At 4:18, early Sunday morning at Nation, cloudy and wet all day today, 18 degrees at the moment, up to 21 this afternoon. And here's Rod Stewart.

0: Nation Radio all over the South with the best variety of hits 25 to 5. Miles Smith stargazing. 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
0: This week on Nation's Make Me a Winner, we're giving away a very neat looking £555,000. That's great for my OCD. It looks neat. It's three fives. It's three zeros. Lovely. 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I love it. 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

0: Teddy Swims from his brilliant album I've Tried Everything But Therapy Volume 2, Mr. Know-It-All. It's Early Breakfast from Nation Radio all over the South. I'm David Francis. It's nearly 5 o'clock.
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0: 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Early breakfast is on for Sunday morning, and it's dark outside. I'm David Francis with Sister Sledge and Top Loader.
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Phil Collins, Two Hearts, and Nation Radio all over the South with the best variety of hits. Taylor Swift as well. I knew it. I knew you. I said right at the start of the show, earlier on, that I wasn't sure whether my voice was going to hold out. And my voice has been getting croakier and croakier through the week. I was on Nation Easy Radio, our sister station, earlier in the week, which is great, by the way. Have you heard the music on there? It's brilliant. And with Nation Easy Radio, you need to be quiet and relaxed and chilled. And my voice was getting deeper and deeper and deeper. At one point, it was almost subaudible, which was ridiculous. Anyway, I'll get there. I'll keep drinking. Phil Collins, Two Hearts, and ABBA from Nation Radio. Oh, that

0: The rumor is that she's eloped because nobody knows where she is. She's turned her phone off. She's not at home. Her other half isn't at home. No one knows where they've gone. So ergo, therefore, they have eloped. Great. As long as she's happy. Lady Gaga, The Dead Dance, in excess as well as Nation. Make me a
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0: 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It looks neat. It's three fives. It's three zeros. Lovely. 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I love it. 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

0: You can see them November the 16th at the BIC for one night only. The Script, the crowd was singing Wonderwall from Nation Radio all over the South with the best variety of hits. Thanks for listening tonight. I'm back off the subs bench on the Golden Hour, my favourite thing to do on Nation, tomorrow morning from 9. So have us on when you're back in the office. Tony Shepherd back on the air from 10, and Sunday Breakfast is on with Gary Parker next. Nation
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7: Top stories this hour. Labour says Reform UK and Nigel Farage still have serious questions to answer about their finances. The party received two donations of £36 million each from two British cryptocurrency billionaires. The size of the gifts has prompted demands for a review of political funding laws. Deputy leader of the Green Party, Rachel Millwood, says this is a step change moment for UK politics.
8: It's quite clear that we should have a cap on donations. We think we should have a cap of £500,000 and actually ban corporate donations. And Burnham had said he was going to do that, but he's flip-flopping and not making it clear. This is spiralling out of control.
7: One person's died and more than 100 people have been rescued after a ferry carrying 240 passengers got into trouble in Indonesia. An alert was raised when the ship lost contact in the Java Sea during bad weather. Anthropic's boss has warned AI could take over the entire internet within a year if action isn't taken. Dario Amodi has outlined a plan on his website of how the risks can be alleviated. He says governments must unite with developers to slow things down. Our reporter Phoebe Southworth has details of the CEO's proposal.
9: In every office that is developing AI tools, we need to have a group of independent evaluators in there looking at what's going on. There need to be common safety standards, and countries which are democratic need to be talking to countries that are not to try and get them on the same page and to make AI safer.
7: Three women have appeared in court in connection with arrests at Donald Trump's golf course in Doonbeg in County Clare. One was charged with trespass, while the other two are accused of public order offences. Arsenal have continued their perfect start to the Premier League season with a 2-0 win at Sunderland, but their North London rivals Tottenham still haven't managed a single goal so far, drawing 0-0 at home with Everton. And there's a new US Open tennis champion. Elena Rybakina got past Aryna Sabalenka in 3 sets at Flushing Meadows. From Sky News, I'm Jenny Barsby.
10: Good morning, it's Gary Parker on a Sunday morning here at Nation Radio. It's breakfast and on the way, electronic Alison Moyet and Tina Turner. Nation.

Alison Moyet, Invisible. Electronic before that, Get the Message. And Tina Turner and the best on Nation Radio, the best variety of hits on a Sunday morning. Hello, it's Gary Parker here with you till 10 at Nation Radio. It's the 13th of September. And if you have your birthday today, happy birthday to you. You share it with Niall Horan, who is 33. And happy birthday to the American retired singer, songwriter and bassist, best known as the longtime lead vocalist and bassist for Chicago. Happy birthday, Peter Cetera, 82 today.

0: Latest single from Olivia Rodrigo. It's Stupid Song at Nation Radio, where this weekend it's a colours weekend. Songs or artists that include a colour. So we could have UB40, Red Red Wine, Michael Jackson, Black or White, or maybe Natalie Cole and Pink Cadillac. Artists with colours. Sam Brown and Stop, there's another one. How many can you think of? Chances are you might hear it today. It's part two of our Colours Weekend on Nation Radio, starting at 10. On the way, I've got Shakira and Wycliffe Jean. The Hips Don't Lie, on the way at Nation.
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Sounds great on a weekend, doesn't it? September, Earth, Wind and Fire. It's Nation Radio on Sunday Breakfast. Steve Power is back tomorrow morning on Breakfast with Selena. They've got the early starter, Retro TV, on a Monday. It's Play School. The 1 Second Wonder and the Forgotten 45. Let Steve know what song you'd like to hear. Two-word horoscopes at 8:10, as it's a Monday. And Selena with the latest travel. Steve Power at Breakfast, back tomorrow morning at 6.

0: Jones, What Is Love at Nation Radio, the Nation Network chart show with Dr. Fox is on at 4 this afternoon, the UK's greatest countdown. It's what Sunday afternoons were made for. 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It's Sunday breakfast, and next, Leanne Rimes at Nation. 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

0: First time you've heard from James Blunt in 3 years. That's Tastes Like Summer on Nation Radio. His new album will be called Airplane Mode, and that is out in November. So it's Nation Radio with more of the best variety of hits, The Kooks and Let Loose on the way. 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
13: Top stories this hour. The Prime Minister is facing renewed calls to cap political donations. It comes as the party received two of £36 million each from British cryptocurrency billionaires. The cash is more than the total donated to all UK parties last year. Here's Deputy Leader of the Green Party, Rachel Millwood.
14: We think we should have a cap of £500,000 and actually ban corporate donations. And Burnham had said he was going to do that, but he's flip-flopping. This is spiralling out of control.
13: One person has died after a passenger ferry lost contact in Indonesia following bad weather. More than 100 people have been rescued in the Java Sea. Several others remain missing. Graham Stothard is following the story.
15: We know the ship's operator got in touch with the authorities after losing communication with the ship after it ran into bad weather. We know there were 243 people on board, including 30 crew members.
13: The boss of Anthropic says the artificial intelligence industry needs to slow down over growing fears it will be misused. Anthropic is an American AI safety and research company. Dario Amodei, the CEO, warns that within 6 to 12 months, AI could be capable of leading a swarm that takes over the entire internet. He says a slowdown could reduce risks and bring a year or two before models reach critical levels of capability. A major fire has broken out for a fifth time in as many years at a historic textile mill in West Yorkshire. Fire and rescue crews were called to Dalton Mills in Keighley last night. Nearby residents were evacuated. And Celine Dion wept on stage at her comeback performance in Paris, thanking fans for their support throughout her time away from the spotlight. The singer performed her first full-length concert in almost 6 years last night. In 2022, she revealed she'd been diagnosed with stiff person syndrome after cancelling a series of gigs.
8: 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Weather.
6: With White Link, I Love White Ferries. Keeping businesses on the move. Operating 24 hours a day across the Solent.
13: A cloudy start in the south of the UK with rain heavy at times, drier later, brighter in the north and northern islands. That's the latest. I'm Anna Geary.
16: It's Gary Parker on Sunday Breakfast here at Nation Radio. A very good morning to you. On the way, I've got the Kooks after this from the 90s. It's Let Loose.

Tell It to My Heart, Taylor Dane on Nation Radio. The Kooks, She Moves in Her Own Way, and Let Loose and Crazy for You. It's Gary here on a Sunday breakfast at Nation Radio. Coming up, we'll do the chill out tune. I'll tell you all about that in a bit after I've played Bryan Adams. And here's Ray on Nation. And Where Is My Husband?

0: signed his first record deal at the age of 18, and the rest, as they say, is history. Bryan Adams, Heaven. It's Nation Radio's Sunday Breakfast. Morning to Chris, who's got in touch with her Sunday chill-out song. Gary, I have a bit of an addiction to buying shoes. Every weekend, I'm out shopping for shoes. So it's got to be Paolo Nutini and new shoes for me. No problem, Chris. Thank you for choosing it. It's on the way next here on Nation Radio. Nation
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1: 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Let me know what shout tune you'd like to hear on a Sunday morning. That's what Chris has done. It was Paolo Nutini and New Shoes. And don't forget, Mark Franklin will be here tonight from 9. He's got 2 hours of the softer side of the 80s and 90s on Chilled Nation here at Nation Radio.

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The Heritage Open Days continue today, with many historic properties and buildings opening their doors today, some of which are free of charge. 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

0: made it to number one with that song, deservedly so. Ella Langley, it was Choosing Texas at its Nation Radio Sunday Breakfast with Gary Parker. Good morning to you. Hope the start to your Sunday is going all right so far. Keep it Nation, more of the best variety of hits on the way. And let's catch up with the top stories next at 8. Nation
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5: The top stories this hour. The Prime Minister is facing mounting calls to cap political donations. It's after two crypto billionaires gifted Reform UK £72 million in 2 days. His Lib Dem spokesperson, Lisa Smart.
6: We think this is an emergency for our democracy. We think it needs emergency legislation, and we're calling on the government to do it when Parliament's sitting on Monday and Tuesday next week.
5: One person's died and dozens are missing after a passenger ferry lost contact with authorities in Indonesia. The vessel was carrying 240 people in the Java Sea. More than 100 have been rescued. The head of AI company Anthropic warns the technology could take over the entire internet within a year if action isn't taken. Dario Amodei has outlined a plan of how the risks can be alleviated. He says governments must unite with developers to slow things down. Phoebe Southworth explains his proposal.
7: In every office that is developing AI tools, we need to have a group of independent evaluators in there looking at what's going on. There need to be common safety standards, and countries which are democratic need to be talking to countries that are not to try and get them on the same page and to make AI safer.
5: Elon Musk and Sam Altman agree with his views. A major fire has broken out for the fifth time in as many years at a historic building featured in Downton Abbey and Peaky Blinders. West Yorkshire Fire and Rescue were called to the textile mill in Keighley last night. Nearby residents were evacuated. And Celine Dion was in tears as she returned for her first full live show in almost 6 years. The singer performed to tens of thousands in Paris last night. She's battling a rare neurological disorder that impacts her ability to walk and use her vocal cords. These fans gave their reaction post-concert.
8: I felt the love and respect.
9: It was just so emotional. She had tears in her eyes when she first came on. The whole concert, she gave it her all, and we were all behind her.
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0: With Whitelink, I Love White Ferries. 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
5: A cloudy start in the south of the UK with rain heavy at times, drier later, brighter in the north and Northern Ireland. That's the latest. I'm Anna Geary.
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11: Sunday breakfast. Good morning. It's Gary Parker here at Nation Radio. Coming up, I've got House Martins, U2, and next it's Wham! And the Edge of Heaven.

Jam, The Edge of Heaven. Then it was U2, Beautiful Day. And there's House Martin's Happy Hour on Nation Radio, the best variety of hits. Sunday morning with Gary Parker. It's breakfast. Hope you're doing all right. I'm here till 10. Retro years coming up after 9. We're going to start in the 90s today. Right now, it's Samba.

0: Jump for My Love. It's Pointer Sisters on Nation Radio, where it's part two of our Colours Weekends, songs or artists with a colour. And then tonight it's seven on after Dr. Fox's Nation Network chart show. 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It's Budapest next. Nation
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15: Every Sunday afternoon, we have 3 hours to go back to 3 years and count down three different top tens. This week, we're back to 86, 92 and 2004. 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See you then.

Don't Stop, that's Fleetwood Mac. It's Nation Radio. A couple of charity events that I'm hosting this week that I'd love you to come along to. On Friday, it's Quiz at the Bay, raising money for Second Chance Animal Rescue. That's at Stokes Bay at the Bayside Cabin. And then I'll be at the Red Lion in Stubbington next Saturday, raising money for Macmillan Cancer.

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16: 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After just 1 week on the air, we noticed instant results. months, we've been able to track a good number of programme registrations to the radio campaign, which tells us that our return on investment was successful. After an initial campaign, we soon began a second one, and I would go as far as saying that the results have exceeded our expectations by quite some margin. In recent weeks, we've had the need to begin a third campaign.
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0: Fine Young Cannibals, Ever Fallen in Love, and there's Taylor Swift and Opalite. It's Sunday Breakfast and it's Nation Radio with Gary Parker. Hope your weekend part two is going all right so far. We've got part two of the Colours Weekends coming up after 10. But next on Nation, we are going to wind the clock back on the retro years after the top stories at 9. Nation
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0: after Reform UK was gifted £72 million in 2 days. It's come from two cryptocurrency billionaires. Over Santina Evans from Politics Joe wants to know their motivation.
1: There is an argument that not, you know, money doesn't come for free. It does come, arguably, with strings attached. People aren't just simply benefactors who want to hand over a lot of cash.
0: A rescue operation is underway after a passenger ship went missing in Indonesia. One person has died. The vessel lost contact in bad weather. The boss of AI company Anthropic warns the technology could take over the internet within 12 months. Dario Amodei wants companies to slow the rate at which they improve the capabilities of models. And singer Celine Dion wept on stage at her first full live show in almost 6 years. She took a break after being diagnosed with stiff person syndrome, but performed in Paris last night, telling fans it felt amazing. We're all together.
2: Now, for the news across the south, and Hampshire and Isle of Wight's Police and Crime Commissioner Donna Jones says she's pleased protests in Portsmouth passed without major issues. Anti-migrant demonstrators and counter-protesters held rallies yesterday, days after clashes followed migrants being rescued off the Isle of Wight. One arrest was made after measures banning faces from being covered were introduced. A woman in her 50s is recovering from serious injuries she suffered in a crash in Fareham. The cyclist was involved in a collision with a van near Peak Lane at around 11:30 a.m. on the 4th of September. Police are appealing for information and footage of what happened. And a Bournemouth University professor is calling for a tourist tax to be flexible.
3: The hospitality industry has quite rightly raised the concern that may reduce competitiveness by increasing price.
2: Dimitros Bahalis has been speaking in response to mayors in England being told they'll be able to impose a new fee on visitors' overnight stays. The government says it will mean more money can be invested in local attractions.
4: Weather. With Whitelink Isle of Wight ferries. 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
2: A mix of sunny spells and occasional showers for most, staying mild with highs of 21. That's the latest. I'm Adam Richardson.
5: Now, the retro years.
6: So this is where we start in 1 year and then we work our way through, jumping from year to year on the retro years. So let's head back to 95.

The Retro, yes, it's Nation Radio. We began in 1995 with a song that originally Noel Gallagher planned to sing, but he let brother Liam take the mic instead. It was Wonderwall. Then from 96, a song that was originally by Shalimar, but a different song title. If You Ever, E17 and Gabrielle. And there from Sheryl Crow from 1997, A Change Would Do You Good. So it is the Retro Years for this Sunday morning at Nation Radio. And let's move on to 1998, best-selling single.

0: Will Smith featured this song in his movie Wild Wild West, and that helped propel Enrique Iglesias into world superstardom. It was Ballymoss at Nation Radio from 1999. Before that, Share and Believe from 98. Let's move into a new millennium. From the year 2000, a song which is sampled directly from Gloria Gaynor's I Will Survive. But which one? Find out next on the Retro Years. 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

Next, Murder on the Dance Floor from 2001, a song that became the most played song on European radio across the entire year, the following year. And speaking of which, it was this Irish boy band's 10th number one single in just 3 years. It's Westlife on the Retro Years, World of Our Own.

0: That was a massive catchy tune from 2003. It was superstar Jamelia on Nation Radio, where next we move on to 2004 and a huge hit album for Keane. Their debut album, Hopes and Fears. From it, I'm going to play Somewhere Only We Know next on the Retro Years right here on Nation Radio. Nation
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0: turned out to be the bestseller of 2006. Gnarls Barkley and Crazy on the Retro Years at Nation Radio. We'll do it all over again next Sunday at 9. Golden Hour is here tomorrow morning from 9. And it's Tony Shepherd next with part 2 of our Colours Weekend. 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
16: The top stories this hour, there are growing calls for a cap on political

0: applicants in England before they take out student loans. The government has not said whether it will increase the salary level at which graduates start paying back their loans or leave it where it is.
1: Now for the news across the South, and the Police and Crime Commissioner for Hampshire and the Isle of Wight has praised officers for their response to protests in Portsmouth. Donna Jones says she's pleased rallies involving anti-migrant campaigners and counter-demonstrators passed without any major issues. One arrest was made in response to measures banning faces from being covered. An investigation is taking place into a crash in Fareham. It left a cyclist with serious injuries. A woman in her 50s was involved in a collision with a van near Peak Lane at around 11:30 in the morning on the 4th of September. Police say they're appealing for witnesses and dashcam footage. And a Bournemouth University professor is telling us bringing in a tourist tax could make destinations less appealing.
2: I think it needs to be implemented in a very transparent way where all the stakeholders have agreed to what we're doing and what is the aim.
1: Dimitrios Bahalis has been reacting to the government's planned changes in England. Mayors have been told they'll be able to introduce an uncapped levy on top of the price of any visitor accommodation.
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1: A mix of sunny spells and occasional showers for most, staying mild with highs of 21. That's the latest. I'm Adam Richardson.
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8: Good morning to you. Tony Shepherd here. Stick the kettle on and enjoy more of the best variety of hits. It's our Colours Weekend. So a Michael Jackson classic soon for you. It's Black or White, a Pink Floyd favourite. But first, something red from UB.

colours in the music. The bands, the song titles this weekend on Nation Radio. Tony Shepherd here, morning to you. Pink Floyd, we brought you Black or White from Michael Jackson. Two colours for the price of one there. And UB40 with Red, Red Wine. Plenty more where those came from. See if you can guess any more. Get in touch over on Facebook and join the conversation there. This is a great track from Sienna Spyro. Have a little listen to this. See what you think of it. It's called Great Expectation. It's playing now at Nation.

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0: Lewis Capaldi, it's Stay Love on Nation Radio. Nice and chilled out for your Sunday morning if you're having a quiet one. Let's get you up to date with your latest headlines for 11 o'clock. And then our themed weekend this weekend is all about colours. So more famous songs, or are the colours in the band titles? See if you can guess which ones are coming up. I've got them for you next after your latest for 11.
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18: This is Nation Radio. The Reform UK has denied the party's latest donors are receiving anything in return. Two cryptocurrency billionaires gifted £72 million in just 2 days, prompting calls for the Prime Minister to cap political donations. Economics spokesperson Robert Jenrick insists it is all above board.
21: Now, I have never spoken to either of these individuals about cryptocurrency. They've asked nothing in return for their donations.
18: Ministers say they're working with international partners to make sure artificial intelligence remains safe and secure. It's after the head of AI company Anthropic warned the tech could take over the internet within the year unless development is slowed. Around 130 people are still missing after an Indonesian ferry lost contact in bad weather. At least one person is known to have died. And ministers are promising to provide clear

0: footage of what happened. And a Bournemouth University professor is calling for a tourist tax to be flexible.
1: The hospitality industry has quite rightly raised the concern that may reduce competitiveness by increasing price.
0: Dimitros Bahalis has been speaking in response to mayors in England being told they'll be able to impose a new fee on visitors' overnight stays. The government says it will mean more money can be invested in local attractions.
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3: With Whitelink, I Love White Ferries. Keeping businesses on the move. Operating 24 hours a day across the Solent.
0: A mix of sunny spells and occasional showers for most, staying mild with highs of 21. That's the latest. I'm Adam Richardson.
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7: 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With a classic from Billy Ocean in just a moment. You might know the one. It's a Stranglers song and first Little Mix and Black Magic.

Had to get Golden Brown by the Stranglers on our Colours weekend. Billy Ocean with Red Light spells danger, and Little Mix with Black Magic. I hope you're well this morning. Thank you for making us part of your weekend. I'm Tony Shepherd. This is Nation Radio with details real soon of how you could be winning big just mere days from now. And this great track from Teddy Swims. This is Mr. Know-It-All.

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Madonna, Material Girl on Nation Radio. Tony Shepherd here with you. Good morning. If you fancy catching a movie this weekend, of course, the big Oasis movie in cinemas, the documentary, if you fancy seeing that one, best viewed on IMAX and nice and loud if you can. Here's Dua Lipa. It's Houdini. It's Nation.

0: It's an 80s classic from Mr. Mister, Broken Wings on Nation Radio. Tony Shepherd here, morning. 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

0: But a hugely successful track for her. Stella Lefty is her name, and Boston is the song. Right, back here, let's get you up to date with your headlines for midday. And then our theme at Nation this weekend is colours. So more colours in the music and the bands coming up next for you after your latest as well. Nation
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8: A Reform UK insists its two latest donors have not asked for anything in return. There are mounting calls for a cap on political donations after the party was given £72 million from two cryptocurrency billionaires. Shadow Foreign Secretary Tom Tugendhat has concerns.
9: The crypto industry has got many supporters, I know, including in Iran, where they use it to buy weapons from Venezuela, including in Russia, where they use it to launder money in order to pay agents around Europe.
8: It's claimed artificial intelligence could take over the internet within 6 to 12 months. Dario Amodi, the boss of AI firm Anthropic, is calling for third-party reviewers and for companies to slow the rate of development. At least six people have died after a passenger ship in Indonesia lost contact during bad weather. Officials say it was carrying more than 240 people, 130 are still missing. And the Prime Minister is among runners tackling the Great North Run. His half-marathon efforts are in aid of a homelessness charity.
10: Now for the news across the South, and a 76-year-old Southampton man's to appear before magistrates tomorrow, accused of trying to hide his identity during protests yesterday in Portsmouth. A second man, who's local and aged 33, has been charged with obstructing a highway and attempted criminal damage. Police say he's due in court later next month. An investigation is taking place into a crash in Fareham. It left a cyclist with serious injuries. A woman in her 50s was involved in a collision with a van near Peak Lane at around 11:30 in the morning on the 4th of September. Police see the

Good afternoon, Tony Shepherd here with you, and it's all about the colours this weekend on Nation, on our themed weekend. So soon it's a Sam Sparrow song, Erasure with a track you might just have guessed the colour for, but first,

It's Erasure with Blue Savannah. On Nation's Colours Weekend, we brought you Sam Sparrow with Black and Gold. A couple of colours there, two for the price of one. And the Average White Band with Let's Go Round Again on Nation Radio. Plenty more where those came from through the rest of this afternoon. And now, Olivia Rodrigo. This is Stupid Song. New York.

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masters of what's known as yacht rock, the Doobie Brothers, and What a Fool Believes on Nation Radio. Good afternoon. I'm Tony Shepherd here with you. 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

0: Purveyor of a very catchy track. It's Bruno Mars and I Just Might. And he was brilliant on his tour just recently. Tony Shepherd here. We'll get you the headlines for 1 o'clock. And then our musical theme this weekend is colours. So more songs with colours in the title, or will there be bands or artists with colours in their name? More coming up in just a moment. Stay here.
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7: The top stories this hour. Reform UK has denied the party's latest donors will get any special benefits. Two crypto billionaires gifted £72 million in 2 days, prompting calls on the Prime Minister to cap political donations. Reform is already under scrutiny over its finances, but economic spokesperson Robert Jenrick insists it is all above board.
8: I have never spoken to either of these individuals about cryptocurrency. They've asked nothing in return for their donations.
7: The CEO of Anthropic is calling for all AI companies to slow development or risk artificial intelligence taking hold of the internet within a year. Dario Amade says that would allow safety measures time to catch up. Tech bosses Elon Musk and Sam Altman have backed his call for third-party reviewers. Jonathan Richard Schwartz, head of AI research at Thomson Reuters, outlines his concerns.
9: We have a huge potential for dramatic wealth inequality. There's a massive potential for sort of cyber abuse and criminal abuse of models. There's a concentration of power. Some of my kind of friends in the AI safety community go a lot further and sort of speak about the extinction of humanity or large parts of sort of our information ecosystem.
7: At least 6 people have died after an Indonesian passenger ferry lost contact with authorities. More than 100 have been rescued. The ship was carrying 243 people. US authorities have reportedly flown an American diplomat accused of having indecent images of children out of the country before he was questioned by British police. His flat in London was allegedly raided last month and he was taken to an airbase for removal. Ministers here are understood to be in contact with the American embassy over the incident. And reports suggest there could be discussions on the possible breakup of the UK at a summit tomorrow. The first ministers of Wales, Scotland and Northern Ireland are meeting in Cardiff. Downing Street has previously said independence is off limits and its position has not changed.
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7: A cloudy start in the south of the UK with rain heavy at times, drier later, brighter in the north and Northern Ireland. That's the latest. I'm Anna Geary.

It's a Bowie classic, Blue Jean, on Nation Radio's Colours Weekend. We brought you Basement Jacks and Red Alert, and You See the Trouble with Me from Barry White. See what we did there. More through the rest of this afternoon. And now this is Somba. It's called My Body Isn't Ready. It's playing on Nation Radio. Yeah.

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He's an artist who loves nothing better than to get out there on stage and play his hits. It's Brian Adams and Run To You on Nation Radio. Tony Shepherd with you. A great load of shows for the rest of this afternoon into this evening. I'll tell you exactly what's going on in just a bit. Meantime, it's Miley and this is Midnight Sky at Nation.

0: This is Nation with the best variety of hits and some great shows for the rest of your Sunday coming up. From 4, it's the Nation Network Chart Show, taking you back with some classic chart countdowns from the 80s, 90s and noughties here on Nation. And then from 7 tonight, we head back to your youth club disco days on Beat Surrender with Steve Power. 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Nation
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0: Danny and the boys from The Script. The crowd were singing Wonderwall on Nation Radio. Have a lovely rest of your afternoon. Stay here for more from our musical theme of our Colours weekend in just a moment. From 4, it's the Nation Network Chart Show with Foxy. And then from 7 tonight, Beat Surrender with Steve Power, taking you back to your youth club disco days. And then we round off the Nation Weekender with Chilled Nation with Mark Franklin from 9 tonight. The best of the chilled 80s and 90s.
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20: The top stories this hour. Records have been broken and history made at the Great North Run.
21: It honestly was the best Great North Run. I've done a few, but that topped it. The people were out in force. It was positive. People were just on great form.
20: Andy Burnham has spoken to us after becoming the first Prime Minister to take on and complete the world's biggest half marathon. He crossed the finish line in South Shields in under 2 hours, having run in aid of homelessness charity Changing Lives. We've been catching up with others who are holding their medals and having a well-deserved rest.
22: Chris and Tony were brothers from World's End, just ran the fastest half marathon in a two-person costume.
23: I'm running for Little Tickers for my daughter. She suffered a cardiac arrest.
24: Overwhelmed, to be fair.
0: It was tough. Very tough.
20: A look at other news this afternoon now, and the government is insisting it's working with international partners to make sure artificial intelligence remains safe and secure. The head of AI firm Anthropic is warning the tech could take over the internet within a year. He's also calling for the development of models to be slowed down in response to concerns. Raymond Douglas is an AI strategy researcher.
1: I mean, if you look at the kinds of people who are worried, it's a lot of heavyweight, well-respected AI research and luminaries. And the predictions that the people who are most worried were making 10 years ago are beginning to come true.
20: US officials are being accused of secretly flying a diplomat out of the UK following allegations he was in possession of indecent images of children. Ministers here are understood to be in contact with the American embassy over the incident. It's reported Scotland, Wales and Northern Ireland's first ministers are going to discuss options on the breakup of the UK. The topic is believed to be on the agenda at a summit the leaders are attending in Cardiff tomorrow. Downing Street has previously said independence is off limits. And the Manchester derby is the highlight of today's Premier League action. United host City at Old Trafford beginning at 4:30. Coventry and Brighton's game is just getting underway now.
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20: Staying mostly cloudy through the rest of the day with some rain at times in southern areas and brighter in the north. That's the latest. I'm Johnny Freeman.
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4: Just after two. Hope your weekend's been okay. I'm David Francis. It is our Colours Weekend with some great songs to play throughout the afternoon. Songs with colours in the title, bands with colours in their name. So Whitesnake and Chapel Roan coming up after Classic Pre.

David Coverdale and his massive hair. Whitesnake, Here I Go Again, it was Chapel Roan, Pink Pony Club, and Prince, Little Red Corvette, on our Colours Weekend from Nation Radio. We'll do more just after 3:15. Cat's Eye, by the way, are huge at the moment. Even though most of the band have walked away over the past couple of months, this song is everywhere. Animal is new music at Nation.

0: on tour at the moment, but not as Everything But The Girl, but as Benoit and Tracy Thorn, and I can't work out why. Missing at Nation, Cat's Eye as well with Animal. Let's talk money. Make me a
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0: It's a biggie this week, and this will be good for my OCD because it all matches. 555,000. It looks great on a piece of paper. 555,000. That's good. That's uniform. That works for me. We're giving it away this Friday on Drive Time. If you've never played Nations Make Me a Winner before, perhaps you're one of our new listeners, maybe you've just never got around to it and you're listening this afternoon, just give this a go now because it will completely change your life. I can't think of anybody listening right now or anyone in my life that will go, do you know what? 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I know which one I would do. I can't say which one I would do, but I know which one I would do. 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Because life will get in the way. The phone will ring. Your mother will message you. The kids will want something. Blah, blah, blah, blah, blah. So just do it now. If you answer the phone when we call on Friday afternoon, just say hello. You win £555,000. And that money goes straight into your bank account after the call, which means you could be spending it this time next week. I'll leave that with you. It's a guaranteed winner, so give it a go now. 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

0: Nation Radio with the best variety of hits. ABBA, Mamma Mia, One Direction as well. Steal My Girl. You know, being a pop star seems like a really glitzy life. Flying all over the world, meeting loads of celebrities, having all the money, playing live, just having the best life ever. In reality, touring is the most boring thing in the world. You fly in, you see an airport departure lounge, you go to your hotel, you get back in a tour bus, you go and do your gig, you then repeat the whole thing over and over and over again all over the world. And the Jonas Brothers were so bored a couple of years ago on tour that they just decided to interview each other.
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0: Now, a Jonas brother doing a one-man show of Les Mis, that could be interesting. Sign me up for that. Here they are with Marshmello, Leave Before You Love.

0: Starship We Built This City, Marshmello as well with the Jonas Brothers. This is Nation with the best variety of hits. Foxy's back on this afternoon from 4. Sunday afternoon means the Nation Network Chart Show. 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

0: Alex Warren, Fever Dream from Nation Radio. Afternoon, I'm David Francis. It's our Colours weekend this weekend. Songs with colours in the title, bands with colours in their name, and three more after the headlines at three next. Nation
1: 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His family is on the brink of civil war.
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12: The top stories this hour. The world's biggest half marathon has been taking place in the northeast, with records broken and a history made.
13: The country at its very best. It's just a brilliant day, and I have to be honest, a little swell of pride, you know, the Red Arrows, Tynebridge, it was brilliant to do it.
12: Andy Burnham, wearing a number 10 bib, raised money for a homelessness charity. He became the first Prime Minister to complete the challenge between Newcastle and South Shields on the 45th occasion it's been held. Thousands of members of the public who've been running for various good causes are continuing to cross the finish line. One of them is our reporter Tom Hale.
14: That was tough. So I got to the Felling Bypass about 3 miles in, 4 miles in, and went, oh no. But again, incredible, the amount of people that were coming out and cheering us on. I made the mistake, though, of putting Thomas instead of Tom. So only my mum calls me Thomas, so it was a bit surreal having that shouted at me the whole way around. But yeah, an unbelievable experience.
12: Earlier, the elite women's race was run by Bridget Kosgei, and Zuhair Taubi claimed the men's title. Next, the Cabinet Minister has sought to reassure those concerned by artificial intelligence after experts warned it could take over the internet. Angela Rayner says the UK is leading on security and every precaution is being taken. The head of AI firm Anthropic is calling for development of the technology to be slowed down. A man's been charged after new rules were introduced at a protest in Portsmouth. The 76-year-old from Southampton is due in court tomorrow, accused of concealing his identity. Police brought measures banning face coverings into force to manage anti-migrant and anti-racism campaigners who gathered yesterday. Reports suggest there could be discussions on the possible breakup of the UK during a summit. The First Minister's of Wales, Scotland and Northern Ireland are meeting in Cardiff tomorrow. Downing Street has previously said the Westminster government's position has not changed, with independence being off limits. And Manchester's footballing rivals are facing off at Old Trafford in just under 90 minutes time. United host City in the second Premier League game of the day. Coventry and Brighton's match has reached half-time.
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9: With Whitelink, Isle of Wight ferries. Keeping businesses on the move. Operating 24 hours a day across the Solent.
12: Stay mostly cloudy through the rest of the day, with some rain at times in southern areas and brighter in the north. That's the latest. I'm Johnny Freeman.
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15: Just after three at Nation, and this is David Francis. It's our Colours Weekend. We're playing songs with colours in the title and bands with colours in their name. We've played some great songs this weekend, but I think we've saved the best for last. 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

0: 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By the way, Nation 80s is now the UK's fastest growing 80s station. 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Man, I Need is a great song. Right, just gone 20 past 3. Take that from when we loved them the first time, and Swing Out Sister coming next.
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1: 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Are you?

more like this on the Golden Hour tomorrow morning from 9. So when you get the kids into school or get into the office, an hour's worth of classic songs like that from 86. Swing Out Sister, Breakout, and Take That from When We Loved Them the First Time with Everything Changes. Thanks for picking us out, by the way, this afternoon. I'm David Francis with Voice of the Beehive after this from Benson Boone. This is Nation.

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0: Another week, an absolute life-changing cash to give away on Nation's Make Me a Winner. If you've never played before, you should give this a go, because it will change your life. This week, it's £555,000. Write that down, because that's ludicrous. 555,000. Stick a pound sign in front of that. That's what you could win on Friday afternoon's Drive Time. And you'll have the money in the bank on Friday night. And when you wake up on Saturday morning, you look at your banking app and go, oh my God, it wasn't a fever dream, this is happening. Yep, £555,000. And it's a guaranteed winner. And we are going to give it away. And here's what you need to do. 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So this is what you need to do. Get your phone now while we're talking about it. 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

0: Unsurprisingly, there are loads of Easter eggs in that song. How Taylor Swift. I knew it, I knew you from Nation Radio with the best variety of hits. Steve Power has Beat Surrender tonight on the air from 7 o'clock. And Foxy is next with the new Nation Network Chart Show. Thanks for listening. Whatever you're doing tonight, have a nice night. Nation
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21: I hope you've had a great weekend so far and welcome to Sunday afternoon. 3 hours, 3 years, 3 brilliant top tens. We're going to head on back to 2004 and then 1992, but we'll start 40 years ago, 1986, the year of the Chernobyl disaster in Soviet Ukraine. NASA Space Shuttle Challenger disintegrates after takeoff. And the FIFA World Cup took place in Mexico. It was won by Argentina with a lot of help from Maradona's Hand of God. Yeah, we remember that. And the big movie that year, I Feel the Need for Speed, it was Top.

Yep, so we're rolling back to September 1986, 40 years ago. What a great set of songs. The full top 10 coming up. Something from the number one album, but we'll start with a song that was getting all the airplay. It was Huey Lewis and the News, and Stuck.

back 40 years. And what a set of classic songs we have for you this afternoon. The number one album now, that's what I call Music 7. And from it, Peter Gabriel's Sledgehammer, the very first track on the 7th edition of the very popular Now series. Before that, getting all the airplay, Huey Lewis and the News, and Stuck With You. Great song describing an inertia that keeps a relationship together after maybe the power of love has ended. Not the most romantic sentiment, but honestly very pragmatic. We made it this far, we might as well stick it out. And I love you. Right, airplay track sorted, album track sorted. The top 10 is an absolute corker. And here we go, the 10 biggest selling songs from September 1986. I know you're going to love it, so turn it up. Dave Stewart and Annie Lennox of the Eurythmics used to be a couple, but they broke up shortly after the band formed. In 84, Lennox got married for the first time, but divorced soon after. This song came out of that relationship. Thorn in

0: It is Sunday afternoon. We are Nation Radio. Foxy here with the 10 biggest selling songs from September 1986. A 10 Eurythmics, Thorn in My Side. One above at 9, Frankie Goes to Hollywood with a first single from their second album, Liverpool. A little bit rockier this time round. It was Rage Hard. And above that, number 8, 5-star Rain or Shine, the five-piece group of siblings from London, masterminded by their father and their manager, Buster Pearson, who modelled them very much in the style of the Jackson 5. Now, he had been a former recording artist himself and a session musician who had worked with Wilson Pickett. 10, 9, 8 have been sorted at number 7. OK, if you're of a certain age, I'm going to give you two words and you'll know the next song. Codpiece.
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0: here we go with the seventh biggest selling song from September 1986. Cameo, popular funk band in the late 70s and 80s. This song fused their funky background with elements of rap, giving them a massive hit. Cameo's leader, Larry Blackman, got the idea for the guttural vocal from Sly Stone, one of his musical heroes. Oh yeah. And of

Sunday afternoon across the UK with the biggest songs from September 1986, which saw Cameo and Word Up at 7, I Just Died in Your Arms Tonight, Cutting Crew at number 6, and there is an absolute classic at number 5, if you're ready for a little bit of Sunday afternoon chill. So, Peter Cetera was the lead singer of Chicago. For their really big albums, they worked with an amazing songwriter and producer called David Foster. So, Peter, David Foster, and Peter's wife at the time, Diane Ninny, were asked by a friend to write the love song for The Karate Kid Part 2, the movie. And this was the result. Absolutely gorgeous. Peter Cetera, The Glory of Love, hit song number 5. Wax on, wax on.

0: We're back in September 1986. So Macho by Sunita. Now, she was Fanfare Records' first signing and Simon Cowell's first signing, I think his girlfriend at the time as well. The song's belated video, it's definitely worth looking up. It was recorded for £500 in a London flat belonging to one of Simon's friends in the hope of gaining some TV exposure. Sunita even supplied her own wardrobe. No budget for hair or makeup. Definitely worth having a look on YouTube. Fourth biggest selling song, though, became absolutely massive. Sunita and So Macho. We're back in September 1986, and the three biggest selling songs from 40 years ago are on the way. Gotta tell you, at number one, a brilliant cover version. Oh.
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13: And now, the weather.
14: Outside, gloomy skies, a persistent drizzle, and a chilly wind blowing from the west, north, east, and south.
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0: Here come the three biggest selling songs from 40 years ago in September 1986. It's interesting how many pop songs often start life as a great country song. Just like this one, originally recorded by a country artist called Mac Davis in 1980. But in 86, a veteran reggae artist called Boris Gardner covered it, and it became one of the biggest selling songs.

0: the best playlist to sing along to. We are Nation Radio. Neil Fox here with the biggest selling songs from September 1986, which saw Boris Gardner, I Want to Wake Up With You, at number three. Number two, Jermaine Stewart, We Don't Have to Take Our Clothes Off to Have a Good Time. So who ended up at number one? Well, I'll tell you this. It was originally done by Thelma Houston, but this brilliant cover version was absolutely massive.
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0: Let's Rage Hard. Frankie Goes to Hollywood.
1: 8.
0: 5 Siblings. It was 5 Star. And Rain or Shine.
1: 7.
0: It was Larry Blackman and Cameo. And Word Up.
1: 6.
0: Such a gorgeous song. I Just Died in Your Arms. Cutting Crew.
1: 5.
0: From Karate Kid Part 2 is Peter Cetera and The Glory of Love. I'll be the
1: hero. 4.
0: It was made cheaply, but it became huge. So Macho. Sunita.
1: 3.
0: Ended up one of the biggest selling songs of the year. A great cover version by Boris Gardner.
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1: 2.
0: What a great song. We Don't Have to Take Our Clothes Off. It was Jermaine Stewart.
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0: Originally recorded by Harold Melvin and the Blue Notes in 1975, but it became huge when Thelma Houston did a disco version of it in 1976. Roll forward another 10 years, along come the Communards. Ex-Bronski Beat lead singer Jimmy Somerville and classically trained pianist Richard Coles, now the Reverend Richard Coles. They named themselves the Communards after a group of 19th century French revolutionaries

0: The Communards. They were only around a few years, but by goodness, they made some great songs. Love that. Don't Leave Me This Way. The biggest selling song back in September 1986. 40 years ago, the song getting all the airplay, Huey Lewis and the News, Stuck With You, and the number one album. Now that's what I call Music 7, and from it we play Peter Gabriel and Sledgehammer. A look back at 86 is sorted. Let's roll forward 6 more years from then. We'll end up in 1996.
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0: We are rolling the clock back 34 years to 1992, the year of the LA riots. Bill Clinton becomes the American president, the Bosnia War begins, and the Summer Olympics were held in Barcelona. Big movies, Batman Returns, The Bodyguard, and the biggest movie that year was Disney's Aladdin.
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0: I've got the 10 biggest selling songs from 1992 coming up very shortly. And the track getting all the airplay was Billy

It is Sunday afternoon across the UK. Foxy here on Nation Radio with the biggest songs from September 1992. Number one album, Kylie's first greatest hits collection. It was the last one under the PWL Limited, that's Pete Waterman Limited. The record contained 19 songs from her first four albums, as well as three new ones specifically recorded for inclusion on the album. Before it, getting all the airplay, it was Billy Ray Cyrus in Achy Breaky Heart. Born and raised in Flatwoods, Kentucky, he first worked as a car salesman, but he dreamed of being a professional baseball player. But he made his singing debut in his father's gospel group. He happens also to be the dad of Miley Cyrus. Right, there you go. Billy Ray Cyrus, Achy Breaky Heart, was getting all the airplay. The Nation Network Chart Show. So here we go with the 10 biggest selling songs from September 1992. And we start at 10 with Just Another Day and John Secada, who started life as a backing singer and a great songwriter, writing six songs for Gloria Estefan. Now he toured with her and the Miami Sound Machine. She returned the favour, by the way, for doing backing vocals on this once he got his own solo deal. Just Another Day, hit song 10.

0: in September 1992. John Sakana, Just Another Day at number 10. Bob Marley, Iron Lion Zion. Written and recorded in April 1973, but first released posthumously in September 92 on the Songs of Freedom box set. One Above at 8, Lionel Richie and My Destiny, drawing inspiration from his personal experience and observations of other people searching for their purpose in life. What a great song. 10-9-8 sorted. Coming up at number 7. Right, let me give you a clue. Take a former Eurythmic, drop a glass jar on the floor, and you've got it. Name the song.
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A little bit of Sunday afternoon feel good with Annie Lennox walking on broken glass at 7 and Luther and Janet with the best things in life are free, one above at number 6. Now, one above at 5, it's such a beautiful song with quite a history. It was written by Brian May from Queen, originally intended for their 1989 album, The Miracle, but the song never made the final cut. It was eventually recorded by Queen on their 1995 album, Made in Heaven, with Freddie Mercury on vocals. That was 4 years after Freddie Mercury's death. But this version came out in 1992, recorded with Brian May on vocals from his 1991 solo album, Back to the Light. This is Too Much Love Will Kill You.

0: It is the Nation Network Chart Show, Sunday afternoon. 3 hours, 3 years, three top tens. Right now we're back in September 1992 with Rhythm as a Dancer by Snap at number four, but it did go on to become the biggest selling song of the year. Right, the top three songs from 34 years ago are coming up. If you've got your dancing shoes on, keep them on. It is a very dancey affair. And if you love a little bit of air sax, oh my goodness, we've got a classic coming up for you. Dr. Fox across the
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0: It is Sunday afternoon across the UK. 3 hours, 3 years, three top tens. For this second hour, we've rolled the clock back 34 years to September 1992. Right, here is a huge track. Nigerian-born Swedish musician Alban Uzoma Nwapa used the stage name Dr. Alban as a nod to his dental studies when he was a younger man. This massive Europop tune was a hit in most of the European countries where it was released. Right, back in September 1992, it ended up at number 3 on our countdown. It's My Life. It's the Nation Network Chart Show.

0: September 1992, second biggest selling song, Undercover, and their version of the Jerry Rafferty classic, Baker Street. Now, the keyboard player was called Steve Mack. He went on to become one of the most prolific songwriters and record producers in modern British music, with contributions to 33 number one singles in the UK alone. At two then, Undercover and Baker Street. And who ended up at number one? Right, some clues. One, they're from Scotland. And secondly, the song starts with a great quote. A great philosopher once wrote. Name that song.
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0: It was John Cicada and Just Another Day.
1: Nine.
0: Iron Lion Zion. It was a song released posthumously for Bob Marley.
1: Eight.
0: You are my destiny. It's Lionel Richie.

0: What a song. The best things in life are free. Luther Vandross and Janet Jackson.
1: Five.
0: Too Much Love Will Kill You. Written by Brian May, performed by him as well. It'll drain the
1: power that's in you. Four.
0: Ended up to become the biggest selling song of 92. It was Snap and Rhythm is a Dancer.
1: Three.
0: It was Dr. Alban and It's My Life. Baker Street, Undercover. We're at two.
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0: Yeah, wicked indeed. We're back in September 1992. The biggest selling song, Scottish dance music pioneers The Shaman with their only UK number one hit, Ebenezer Good. Song getting all the airplay 34 years ago, Billy Ray Cyrus with his Achy Breaky Heart, the number one album, Kylie's Greatest Hits, and from it, I Should Be So Lucky. Right, let's roll forward 12 years from there, and we'll end up in 2004.
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0: Let's roll the clock back 22 years to 2004. A massive underwater earthquake struck off Indonesia, causing the devastating tsunami. Harvard student Mark Zuckerberg launches Facebook, and there were some brilliant films. Right, there was Passion of the Christ with Mel Gibson, Harry Potter and the Prisoner of Azkaban, and the number one movie, actually just as funny as the first, it was Shrek 2.
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0: I have the 10 biggest selling songs from 2004 on the way very shortly. Also got something from the number one album. But we'll start with a song, a brilliant song, that was getting all the airplay 22 years ago. The Streets, Dry Your

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The wicked thing about us is we always have trust. 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
1: 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Put my arms around her, trying to change what she's saying. 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You're well out of order now, this is well out of town. 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Gently pushes me back as she looks at me straight. Turns around so she's now got her back to my face.

Sunday afternoon across the UK. This is Nation Radio. Neil Fox here as we roll the clock back to September 2004. The number one album, Daniel Bedingfield's sister. Yeah, Natasha Bedingfield, who became huge. That was the title track from her debut album, Unwritten. Before it, it was The Streets and Dry Your Eyes. The Streets, of course, is a fella called Mike Skinner. It's such a brilliant song, although on the original version, it somehow managed to get Coldplay's Chris Martin to perform it, but that wasn't, as you just heard, the version that ended up getting released. Oh, I'd really be interested to hear what that sounded like. I'm sure, great. Airplay track sorted, album track sorted, and here comes the 10 biggest selling songs from 22 years ago. Strap yourselves in, it's quite a ride. And here we go with the 10 biggest selling songs from September 2004. Right, we're going to start with Girls Aloud and Love Machine, which became their sixth consecutive single to chart within

0: Yeah, we're back in September 2004. It's our Three of the Nation Network chart show. Hello, Foxy here with Girls Aloud and Love Machine at 10. Maroon 5, She Will Be Loved at 9. Came from their debut album. It was composed apparently in about an hour, the fastest they've ever written a song, and one they knew would be special. Adam Levine, if I can speak, said he described it as lightning in a bottle. And one above at 8, it was Busted and Thunderbirds Are Go, a double A-side with 3AM, which after a public vote won the title of 2004's Record of the Year. 1098 sorted, coming up at number 7. It's an English girl group who took their name from a Mary J. Blige album title.
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were back in September 2004. At number 7, the 411 and Dumb, who took their name from the Mary J. Blige album, What's the 411? Well done if you got that one right. And one above at 6, it was Brian McFadden and Real To Me, who wrote this song after leaving Westlife early on in the year. Now, the weird thing is, at that time, I remember it so vividly, he lived not very far from me, and I bumped into him in the street, and we were just wandering along talking about this song, and he said, you know, I kind of felt trapped when I was in Westlife, and it's only now that I've got kids that I realise what the important things in life really are, and he seemed to be in a very good place after he had written that, and I have to be honest. Right, one above at number 5. What a great dance song. Eric Prydz, Call On Me. Now, interesting story. He samples Stevie Winwood from Valerie. Obviously, he had to get Stevie Winwood to approve it, and Stevie Winwood said, hang on, I don't like what you've done here. I'm going to re-sing it so that the vocals fit the track even better. And this is the result. Right, number 5, back in September 2004. Come on, crank it up.

0: Sunday afternoon across the UK. 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Foxy here. 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We're back in September 2004 with the fourth biggest song, JoJo and Leave, who was just 13 when this was released. Song deals with relationship problems typical of a girl her age. And she got it just right, and I think that's why it was so relatable to so many other young girls in the country. Right, the top three biggest selling songs from 22 years ago on the way. Dr. Fox across the nation,
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0: We've gone back to September 2004. The third biggest selling song was Three of a Kind, with a song that was based around a late 80s movie called Baby Cakes. One above at number two. Well, we've heard from her already because her album Unwritten was at number one. And now here's a song that eventually ended up at number one with these words. Natasha and Daniel Bedingfield became the first brother and sister ever to have separate solo number ones in the UK. Daniel, of course, had already hit the top spot three times. First with Gotta Get Through This back in 1999. So Natasha Bedingfield was at number two, but which American star was at number one?
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0: It was Girls Aloud and Love Machine.
1: 9.
0: She Will Be Loved. It's Maroon 5.
1: 8.
0: Thunderbirds Are Go. It was Busted.
1: 7.
0: Dumb. The 411.
1: 6.
0: Brian McFadden, and That's What's Real to Me.
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0: So here we go with the number one song. It was Nelly and My Place. Oh, such a cool track. A double A-side with Flap Your Wings on the Nation Network Chart.

0: 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The biggest selling song, Nelly and My Place. Track getting all the airplay back in 2004, The Streets and Dry Your Eyes. And the number one album 22 years ago was the debut album from Natasha Bedingfield, and it was called Unwritten.
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0: We'll be back next Sunday, and we'll do it all over again with three more years. But your Sunday night continues with Steve Power and Beat Surrender. And then at 9 o'clock, we're chilling things down with Mark Franklin and his Chilled Nation. Thank you for listening. Have a great week.
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16: Thanks, Foxy, for another brilliant Nation Network chart show. Now, hopefully, we can keep the standard up. It's Beat Surrender. Starting this evening with 1983 on our minds, including a one-hit wonder now from the Lotus.

Evening, this is Beat Surrender on Nation Radio. With three from 1983 to start us off this evening from the summer. The first picture of you from the Lotus Eaters, the rather wonderful Ian McNabb and the High School Works and Love is a Wonderful Colour. And then you get a shed load of bonus points if you remembered Carmel and Bad Day. And even more points if you remembered that it came from the album called The Drum Is Everything. Great song and great to play it on Nation Radio's Beat Surrender. Hello, I'm Steve Power. These are the Undertones.

0: from the Motors on Nation Radio's Beat Surrender. Every Sunday evening we get together. We just reminisce, don't we? There's a Facebook page if you want to get in on the action. Just have a look for it. There's the red background, the Target logo. Join that and you can talk about the songs that we play right here on a Sunday night that include Echo and the Bunnymen and Susie the Banshees next.
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Susie and the Banshees, Spellbound, and Never Stop from Echo and the Bunnymen, playing on Nation Radio's Beats Surrender. 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Now, Neil Crocombe, who listens in Emsworth, says, how about on the Fab Sunday show Beat Surrender? You play this from the Buggles. Doesn't get played very often. You're right. This is L Street. Action.

0: Tears for Fears, Pale Shelter. And before that, the Buggles, one you don't get here very often. That was L Street, playing on Nation Radio, Beat Surrender, every Sunday evening from 7. If you've got a favourite for a future week, don't be shy, get in touch on the WhatsApp, 07740938500. On the way next, Specials and the Smiths.
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It's the Smiths, How Soon Is Now. Aaron Squires says, every week I listen to Beat Surrender to face the week ahead with a smile on my face. Could you play this song, which is part of my youth? It's from King Curd. Do you remember this? Destination Zululand on Nation.

0: Toya, It's a Mystery on Nation Radio's Beat Surrender. Before that, bet you didn't think you'd be hearing King Kurt and Destination Zululand on a Sunday night, but that's what we're here for. And if you've got a favourite for a future week, 07740938500 is the WhatsApp number. 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And next we're heading back to 1982, three from Simple Minds, Yazoo and Queen on Nation. Nation
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0: Thanks for choosing us this evening. Three from 1982 now, including tracks off the albums Upstairs at Eric's and New Gold Dream. 81, 82, 83.

not played that in a very long time. And great song. Never as big a hit as it should have been. Queen, Las Palabras de Amor, The Words of Love, from 82. Yazoo from Upstairs at Eric's and Only You. And Promise You a Miracle, Simple Minds, from the album New Gold Dream. And if you've got three favourites from a particular year, in fact, give us half a dozen and we'll narrow it down to three and play them for you one Sunday evening. Hop on the WhatsApp, 07740938500. 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And this is the late, great Terry Hall with The Colour Field. This is Thinking of You.

0: It was the second single from their fifth and final album, Synchronicity, King of Pain from The Police. And before that, one of the incarnations of the late, great Terry Hall, The Colourfield, and Thinking of You on Nation Radio's Beat Surrender. Hello, I'm Steve Power. Hope you're enjoying the songs tonight. Want to have one of yours on a future week? Just hop on the WhatsApp, 07740938500. 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

Soft Cell and Bedsitter. Here's a story for you on Beat Surrender. When they were signed to Some Bazaar, Steve-O, their manager, said, if you're going to sign Soft Cell, you've also got to sign this band. Karen Clemens in Southampton has said, could you play this? It was in the charts in 82. Didn't do very well, but I absolutely love it. The band that were first signed, B-Movie. And then Steve-O said, if you're taking them, you've got to take Soft Cell. Still appearing live with Steve Hobbington, fronting them up. This is B-Movie, Nowhere Girl on Nation.

0: 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Before that, it was Nowhere Girl from B-Movie. A lot of love for that. You got a favourite you'd like to hear? WhatsApp 07740938500. 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Still to come, though. 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
15: 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Are you?

talk and talk, talk on Nation. Now, this band, chosen by Ian Headley, said, could you play this one? Are currently in North America on their final tour. They play in Chicago on Tuesday. Then they come to the UK to finish it all off, including a date at their hometown in Octagon in Sheffield. They're also playing London, also Bexhill, Newcastle, Cardiff, and Birmingham. And they are Cabaret Voltaire. One of those bands at the time in the early mid-80s that you had to be trendy to like. This is Sensory on Nation.

0: Squeeze, Take Me, I'm Yours on Nation Radio. Before that, Cabaret Voltaire and Sensoria. Thank you for listening this evening. Hope you've enjoyed the show. If so, please come back next Sunday from 7 till 9. Want to catch up during the week? 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Have a good week. Nation
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0: Thank you, Steve. Evening and welcome to this weekend's Chilled Nation on Nation Radio. I'm Mark Franklin, here to play you some of the best chilled songs from the 80s and 90s. Starting

every Sunday night at this time on Nation Radio, we round off your weekend with some lovely chilled songs from the 80s and 90s. We call this Chilled Nation. Hey, you've had a great weekend, by the way. Just played you The Pretenders, and now it's Hands to Heaven from Breathe.

0: This song was written in 1931, first recorded the following year by Ozzie Nelson and his orchestra. However, the most famous version out of the 400 covers of Dream a Little Dream is, of course, by Mamas and the Papas. And that version there, I think, is lovely. It's The Beautiful South on Chilled Nation from Nation Radio. Now, Linda Ronstadt and Aaron Neville.
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There's DC Lee and See the Day. Hello, I'm Mark Franklin. In around an hour from now, this weekend's surprise song will be on your radio. Right now, though, Chris Rea and Tell Me There's a Heaven.

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Had a message via the Nation Player this week from Tom Piper in Glasgow asking for Bruce Springsteen and I'm on Fire to be played on Chilled Nation from Nation Radio. Tom, thanks for your message. Hope you enjoyed hearing that. I'm Mark Franklin to round off hour number one of tonight's proceedings. George Michael.

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6: 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I'm Mark Franklin. Next, Roxette, It Must Have Been Love.

It was 1992, and thanks to clever technology at the time, Katie Lang was able to effortlessly blend her voice together with Roy Orbison. And there's Crying playing on Chilled Nation from Nation Radio. Hello, good evening. Hope you're enjoying my song selection so far tonight. Still so many more great ones between now and 11. Here's Culture Club and Victims.

to celebrate the 30th anniversary of the Spice Girls. 30 years, yeah, I know. This week they announced they are releasing the Singles Collection, which is a major career-spanning compilation box set. You can either get the coloured 7-inch box set version or the CD single version. 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If you're a fan, you may have pre-ordered it already, or you're hoping it'll be a Christmas gift. 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
9: 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Are you?

You're listening to Nation Radio. Thank you so much for having us on tonight. I'm Mark Franklin. Time now for this weekend's surprise song. It's where I play you something I think you haven't heard for a while, you may have forgotten about it, or have never heard it at all. Two major giants from the Irish music industry got together in 1985. Clannad and Bono from U2. The result was a hit in 1986. And that hit was this: In a Lifetime.

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Boyzone had many number ones in the 90s, that being one of them. It was also the title track of their album at the time too. That is A Different Beat, playing on Chilled Nation from Nation Radio. And that is almost it. Thank you for listening. As always, it's much appreciated. I'm Mark Franklin. I'll be back here next Sunday evening from 9. I do hope you can join me. Final one tonight to the early 80s. We go for this. It's an instrumental. It's Kimai, and it's by Ennio Morricone.

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0: Supertramp and The Logical Song here on Nation Radio, the South's best variety of hits. And before that, Kate Bush. Interesting fact about that song: it was written on August the 5th, 1985, and appeared on shelves in shops on September the 16th. How's that for a fast turnaround? This is brand new from Marley. It's called Bass Persuades on Nation.
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0: Human League and Mirror Man on Nation Radio's Late Show. The show for you if you work nights, up and about at home, driving around the south, whatever the case, just stay with us. 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Do you remember them? They're coming up next.
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0: Robbie, of course, karaoke classic, and Angels here on the South's Best Variety Fits. This is Nation Radio, where it's dry, partly clear tonight across the South. Temperatures down to 14 degrees. Let's see what Monday is going to do, shall we? It's going to be a dry day, plenty of sunshine, gentle breeze, and a high going up to 23 degrees across the South. Looking dry for the rest of the week. Who said summer's over?
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0: 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We don't just play what I like, you know, on this station. 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
0: Right, back to the tunes. Got Somber, that big tune Home Wrecker, coming up for you very soon here at Nation Radio. But first of all, let's get this on. It's Billy Ocean. Nation.

TLC, No Scrubs on Nation Radio, the home of the South's best variety of hits. 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

0: Mimi Webb and Ghost of You on Nation Radio's Overnight Show. Let's not talk about ghosts, shall we, at 2:30 in the morning. Now, a quick mention for this. It is the Brownsea Island Swim coming up on Sunday week, the 27th of September. It says here, a challenging swim around Brownsea Island, organised by RLSS Pool Lifeguard as its main fundraising event. Good luck if you're taking part in that.
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0: New music on Nation Radio from James Blunt. That is called Tastes Like Summer, which is all about what happens when you connect the happy feeling of summer with the excitement of being attracted to someone. There we are, all very deep, isn't it? Right, almost 1 o'clock. Stick around, more great tunes on the way here on Nation Radio. More of the South's best variety. If it's also details about Make Me a Winner as well. 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